0: Thank you very much. Mr. Magnus on the bass. Got Mr. Casper on the keys. We love Stick on the drums. We are Lucas Graham. Thank you so much for coming out.
1: Relaxe, você merece esse momento. Acústica.

0: Aqui tem mais músicas. 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
2: Mr. Dovalina, Mr. Bob Dovalina. 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

0: 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It's time to bring it on home.
1: As melhores músicas você escuta aqui. Rádio N.

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It's like we never even happened, baby. 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And good for you, it's like you never even met me. 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

0: The only regret I have,
1: I wish that it was just at a different time.

But because of that period of time, even though it was so much fun, I didn't get to go on and make new memories with him. Todo mundo!

0: The only regret I have,
1: I wish that it was just at a different time.